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8: Partly cloudy skies, the chance of showers, risk of a thunderstorm, and fog patches developing, low 19 degrees. A mix of sun and cloud Thursday, high 27, the humidex reaching 34. And on Friday and Saturday, mainly sunny, highs near 27 degrees.
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8: Partly cloudy skies, the chance of showers, risk of a thunderstorm, and fog patches developing, low 19 degrees. A mix of sun and cloud Thursday, high 27, the humidex reaching 34. And on Friday and Saturday, mainly sunny, highs near 27 degrees.
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0: 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We're a DeLorean. 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

0: With an update from SarniaNewsToday.ca, I'm Stephanie Shabs. Fog patches dissipating, then sunny this morning with a high of 28, 33 with the humidity. It's 18 Celsius, 64 Fahrenheit. Severe thunderstorms last evening knocked out power for hundreds of Blue Water Power customers. The utility dealt with a handful of weather-related outages in Point Edward and Sarnia, including a couple of fallen trees. All power was restored by 2:30 this morning. A severe thunderstorm watch had been issued just after noon Wednesday, but was updated to a warning around 5:30 with a brief tornado warning less than 2 hours later. Residents should not be alarmed if there appears to be a capsized vessel in the Sarnia Harbor this evening. Area rescue agencies will be participating in specialized training. The Point SAR Marine Rescue Unit will train with members of the Canadian Coast Guard, focusing on Zodiac rigid hull inflatable boats capsize reversal procedures. The training is set to take place at the west end of the Sarnia Government Dock between 6 and 8 tonight. Point SAR has also invited Point Edward Fire Rescue, Sarnia Fire Rescue, and the OPP Marine Unit to observe. Condolences are pouring in from across Lambton County after the death of a former Oil Springs mayor and healthcare advocate. According to his obituary, Owen Byers passed away peacefully, surrounded by family on Monday. He was 86 years old. Byers was first elected to Oil Springs Council in 1976 and served as the village's reeve and mayor for 14 years, starting in 1979. He also served as Lambton County Warden in 1993. Visitation and services are scheduled to take place in September. Further details are posted to the Needham J Funeral Home's website. Stuff the Studio here at Blackburn Media was a big success yesterday, teaming up with Lambton College and the Inn of the Good Shepherd to collect school supplies for area students. Inn Executive Director Jack Christine says they have high hopes for how many backpacks they'll hand out this year.
1: So last year we distributed 960, and we're hoping to hopefully do over 1,000 this year to kids in the local community.
0: If you missed yesterday's donation drive, items can still be dropped off directly at the Inn of the Good Shepherd. And those who treat themselves to a Dairy Queen Blizzard during Miracle Treat Day today will be supporting Children's Hospital Foundations. Net proceeds from every blizzard sold at participating DQ locations across the country will support 13 children's hospitals. Blizzards sold in Sarnia will support the Children's Hospital at London Health Sciences Center. A fog advisory is posted for Sarnia Lambton. Fog dissipating, then sunny. Increasing clouds this afternoon. A high of 28, 33 with the humidity. Partly cloudy with a slight chance of showers tonight, a low of 19. It's 18 Celsius, 64 Fahrenheit. In sports, the Toronto Blue Jays exploded for 5 runs in the 8th inning and topped the Boston Red Sox 6-4 for their third straight win to improve to 31-31. The Jays are just 1.5 games back of Texas in the AL wildcard after the Rangers lost 5-2 last night to the Angels. Toronto is in the middle of a 7-game homestand that will see it host the Yankees over the weekend. Elsewhere, the Tigers fell 6-4 to Cleveland, ending their 3-game winning streak. The Yankees doubled Seattle 10-5. Tampa Bay had an 8-4 win over the Athletics. The Toronto Tempo dropped their 10th in a row, 94-88 last night to Dallas in WNBA action. The BC Lions visit Calgary in week 11 of the 2026 CFL season tonight. Kickoff is set for 9 o'clock. And NFL preseason action tonight has the Lions in Cincinnati to face the Bengals. I'm Stephanie Shabs.
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0: Cool 106.3 with Jay and Rubino in the morning. It's just Jay solo, and we've got a fog advisory in effect once again. Make sure you get those lights on in and outside the city. The patches are pretty dense. Yesterday, we got a few texts from people saying, can you please remind people to put their lights on? Get those lights on. Can't see it from behind. And also, just for your own sanity and your own safety's sake, get the lights on and get to wherever you're going safely this morning. After the fog clears, mostly sunny, high with the humidex around 33 or 91. Sun and cloud tomorrow, 29 or 84. And sunny again on Saturday with a high of 28 or 82. Right now, 18 or 64. So the lights not being on in the fog infuriates people. What about movie theater etiquette? When was the last time that you went to the movies? I know it's pretty pricey, right? And so expensive, you don't want anybody to ruin that experience for you. Well, I noticed a couple of guilty culprits the other night when I checked out the new Spider-Man movie. We're going to talk about that in 7 minutes.
1: Don't ask me.
0: Lights not being on in the fog infuriates people. What about movie theater etiquette? When was the last time that you went to the movies? I know it's pretty pricey, right? And so expensive, you don't want anybody to ruin that experience for you. Well, I noticed a couple of guilty culprits the other night when I checked out the new Spider-Man movie. We're going to talk about that in 7 minutes.

0: J and Rubino.
1: I'm going to take a couple of minutes just to issue a brief disclaimer, and it started with this guy's viral rants.
2: Movie theater etiquette is dead. This goofy idiot did not check how long Spider-Man was. So he decided to take it upon himself to every, I would say, 15 to 20 minutes, pull out his phone and check what time it was. I get a light directly in my eyeballs.
1: Okay, so a little bit dramatic, but he's not totally wrong. I went to see Spider-Man Brand New Day the other night, and I was reminded of something. People have completely forgotten how to behave in public. Namely at the movies, though. I don't go all that often, but enough that I've been able to gather a sample size and notice that somewhere along the way, going to a movie stopped being sit quietly, watch the giant screen, and became do whatever you normally would at home, but this time surrounded by 150 strangers. Have you noticed this too? I'm not talking about the occasional cough or somebody whispering, you know, what'd he say if they miss something, or even if you've got restless kids, because let's face it, it's a Spider-Man movie. Despite it being over 2 hours long, parents are going to take their kids, if only it gives them the excuse to go see it. I'm talking about the full conversations. Who's that guy? Who's that guy? Wait, what's he? I don't know. We're 45 minutes into the movie. You had the same opportunity to pay attention as I did. Then there's the chair kicking, the people who take their shoes off in the reclining seats. And here's the thing. Unlike Rubino, I don't have a foot ick. I don't particularly worship them. But I definitely don't need him involved in my Spider-Man experience. The worst offender, though, the phone. The dude is right in this rant. It's like somebody fires up a lighthouse in the middle of the theater and just sitting there, brightness 100%, checking Instagram, checking Facebook, texting their friends, yep, Spider-Man's fighting this monster. And then there are the people that actually answer the phone. Don't even get me started. You bought a ticket. You drove here. You stood in line. You paid $20 for popcorn, $19 for a drink. And then you spend the entire movie staring at your phone. You could watch that movie on your couch. No pants. Take your shoes off. Talk through the thing. Scroll through your phone. Kick your own chair. Nobody cares. That's the beauty of home. But when you go to the theater, you are signing one simple social contract. Sit down. Shut up. Watch the movie. That's it. Don't need you to be classy. Not asking you to put on a tuxedo. Just behave like you aren't the only person in the building. And apparently for a lot of people, that's asking too much. Rant over.
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13: Fog patches dissipating, then sunny with increasing clouds this afternoon. A high of 28, 33 with the humidity. Partly cloudy with a slight chance of showers tonight, a low of 19. Mix of sun and cloud tomorrow. A high of 27, feeling like 29. For Saturday, sunny, a high of 28.
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3: Good morning. I'm Stephanie Shavs. Mainly sunny skies for today with a high of 28, 33 with the humidity. It's 16 Celsius, 61 Fahrenheit. Foggy conditions again this morning in Sarnia Lambton. A fog advisory is posted. Motorists are reminded to adjust your driving accordingly and watch for taillights ahead. Severe thunderstorms last evening knocked out power briefly for hundreds of Blue Water Power customers. The utility dealt with a handful of weather-related outages in Point Edward and Sarnia, including fallen trees. All power was restored by 2:30 this morning. An independent appeal board says five players from Canada's 2018 World Junior Hockey Team breached the Hockey Canada Code of Conduct. A report released yesterday recommended continued suspensions from Hockey Canada sanctioned programs, as well as a reinstatement for Alex Formenton. The five players were charged with sexual assault in connection to an alleged 2018 incident in London, but were acquitted last year. And Sarnia's Dairy Queen restaurant expects to churn out hundreds of Blizzard treats today. It's the 24th annual Miracle Treat Day. Proceeds from every Blizzard sold will be donated to the 13 Children's Miracle Network hospitals across Canada. Fog patches dissipating, then sunny this morning, increasing clouds this afternoon, a high of 28, 33 with the humidity. Partly cloudy with a slight chance of showers tonight, a low of 19. It's 16 Celsius, 61 Fahrenheit.
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0: 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You can catch the Brian Adams Radio Show every Saturday and Sunday. I'm Jay Solo. Rubino has got the day off. We're going to talk world records in a few minutes, namely one in particular. But if you could have a world record to your name, what would it be? I guarantee you it's not the one that this guy has got. However, he's not going to be the sole possessor of it for long.
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15: Fog patches dissipating, then sunny with increasing clouds this afternoon, a high of 28, 33 with the humidity. Partly cloudy with a slight chance of showers tonight, a low of 19. Mix of sun and cloud tomorrow, a high of 27, feeling like 29. For Saturday, sunny, a high of 28.
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0: You're getting ready with Jay and Rubino in the morning.
1: Don't worry, they're not looking.
2: All right, thanks so much for being here. Rubino's away, so it's Jay solo. Let's talk world records for a moment, shall we? And how about this guy that has had a small issue causing some very big problems in his life? The man who claims to have the world's smallest, you know, is getting set to receive a growth spurt. Michael Phillips. Not sure why you'd want your name out there if that's the record you hold, but I digress. Guy just booked an appointment for next week to get a little boost below the belt with an injection of semi-permanent dermal filler. And I was wondering how much a procedure like that costs. For curiosity purposes only, okay, before you start giggling to yourself, nearly $4,000. But he could afford it, since after word got out that he was short in more ways than just his finances, a GoFundMe got launched that managed to raise more than $13,000. No word yet on how he plans to blow the remaining wad. Gotta love a story with a happy ending, don't ya?
0: Jay and Rubino in the morning.

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0: With an update from SarniaNewsToday.ca, I'm Stephanie Shavs. Sunny this morning, increasing clouds this afternoon with a high of 28. It's 17 Celsius, 63 Fahrenheit. Foggy conditions are reported again this morning in Sarnia Lambton. Environment Canada has issued a fog advisory for the region. The National Weather Agency says motorists should be prepared for areas of near zero visibility and allow extra time to reach your destination. A line of severe thunderstorms last evening brought down trees and knocked out power for hundreds of Blue Water Power customers. The utility dealt with a handful of weather-related outages in Point Edward and Sarnia, including fallen trees. All power was restored by 2:30 this morning. Don't be alarmed if you see a capsized vessel in the Sarnia Harbor this evening. As Josh Boyce tells us, Point Sar Marine Rescue is taking part in specialized training with members of the Canadian Coast Guard.
1: The training is scheduled to take place at the west end of the Sarnia Government Dock between 6 and 8 p.m. During the exercise, members will get into the water before activating the self-righting system that will return the vessel to an upright position. Point Sar says this is an important safety exercise, making sure members are familiar and comfortable with the procedures they need to follow in the event of an actual capsize. I'm Josh Boyce.
0: A former Oil Springs mayor is being remembered as a remarkable advocate for local health care. Owen Byers passed away on Monday at 86 years old. He was first elected to Oil Springs Council in 1976 and served as the village's reeve and mayor for 14 years starting in 1979, as well as Lambton County Warden in 1993. Byers was also a dedicated member of the CEE Hospital Foundation Board, serving as chair for many years. Arrangements are entrusted to Needham J. Funeral Home. Blackburn Media partnered with Lambton College and the Inn of the Good Shepherd to collect school supplies for area students during yesterday's Stuff the Studio. Last year, the Inn distributed 960 backpacks, and Inn Executive Director Jack Christine says there are two pickup events coming up.
2: Backpack pickups at Temple Baptist Church on Saturday 29th of August from 9 a.m. to 12 p.m. And they have also a distribution event at the Inn of the Good Shepherd on 115 John Street on Wednesday, September the 2nd, Thursday, September the 3rd, and they're up from 9:30 to 11 a.m.
0: If you missed yesterday's donation drive, items can still be dropped off at the Inn of the Good Shepherd. And proceeds from each Dairy Queen Blizzard sold today will be donated to the 13 Children's Miracle Network hospitals in Canada. It's the 24th annual Miracle Treat Day. Funds raised locally will support the Children's Hospital at London Health Sciences Center. Fog patches dissipating, then sunny this morning, increasing clouds this afternoon. High of 28, 33 with the humidity. Partly cloudy with a slight chance of showers tonight, a low of 19. It's 17 Celsius, 63 Fahrenheit. In sports, the Toronto Blue Jays exploded for 5 runs in the 8th inning and topped the Boston Red Sox 6-4 for their third straight win to improve to 31-31. The Jays are just 1.5 games back of Texas in the AL wildcard after the Rangers lost 5-2 last night to the Angels. Toronto is in the middle of a 7-game homestand that will see it host the Yankees over the weekend. Elsewhere, the Tigers fell 6-4 to Cleveland, ending their 3-game winning streak. The Yankees doubled Seattle 10-5. Tampa Bay had an 8-4 win over the Athletics. The Toronto Tempo dropped their 10th in a row, 94-88 last night to Dallas in WNBA action. The BC Lions visit Calgary in week 11 of the 2026 CFL season tonight. Kickoff is set for 9 o'clock. And NFL preseason action tonight has the Lions in Cincinnati to face the Bengals. I'm Stephanie Shavs.
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106.3 with Jay and Rubino in the morning. Just Jay solo. And no, Rubino didn't disappear after she went out to the parking lot yesterday to help with the stuff the studio drive. She's just off for the next couple of days, tending to a few things. And speaking of stuff the studio, we got some major thank yous that we have to issue in about 6 minutes.

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2: All right, so before we go any further, I have to issue some huge thank yous to everybody that participated yesterday in our Stuff the Studio drive. Every year, the Inn of the Good Shepherd does what they do best. They help others, whether it's parents that are feeling the pinch. We talked about how much extra parents are having to pay just to send one kid back to school this year. Never mind if you've got a family of four or five. But they provide hundreds of backpacks filled with grade specific school supplies to ensure that no kid goes back without any of the essentials that they need for that first day in a few weeks. So we set up shop once again in our front parking lot here on London Road. And thanks very much to our friends at Forever Furniture for providing that truck, because we filled it. We still don't have the final tallies. Like, that's how much we're going to be crunching the numbers throughout the course of the day. But I can't tell you, the rain held off, so a huge thanks to Mother Nature. We got everything in before that came through. We are hooking people up with some awesome prizes as well. We had Toronto Zoo passes, Brian Adams tickets,

0: gift certificates, Ed Sheeran tickets, passes for the ROM. 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I'm going to tell you why a little bit later. 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But also, in addition to thanking you for coming by with your generous donations, the monetary donations as well, everybody that got in on the coffee and the treats yesterday morning, the barbecue, 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
15: Fog patches dissipating, then sunny with increasing clouds this afternoon. A high of 28, 33 with the humidity. Partly cloudy with a slight chance of showers tonight. A low of 19. Mix of sun and cloud tomorrow. A high of 27, feeling like 29. For Saturday, sunny, a high of 28.
1: Let's get back to Jay and Rubino in the morning. 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
2: Good morning, I'm Stephanie Shabs. Fog dissipating, then sunny this morning. A high of 28, 33 with the humidity. It's 17 Celsius, 63 Fahrenheit. Severe thunderstorms last evening knocked out power for hundreds of Blue Water Power customers. The utility dealt with a handful of weather-related outages in Point Edward and Sarnia, including fallen trees. All power was restored by 2:30 this morning. Residents should not be alarmed if there appears to be a capsized vessel in the Sarnia Harbor this evening. Point Sar Marine Rescue Unit and the Canadian Coast Guard will train, focusing on capsize reversal procedures. Training is set to take place at the west end of the Sarnia government dock between 6 and 8 tonight. Canada-U.S. Trade Minister Dominic LeBlanc is staying in Washington today as President Donald Trump's tariff deadline approaches. A new round of 50% tariffs on several Canadian goods is set to take effect on August 19th. The Canadian Press says unlike most of Trump's other tariffs, these would have no exemptions for goods that comply with the Canada-U.S.-Mexico agreement on trade. And condolences are pouring in from across the county after the death of a former Oil Springs mayor and healthcare advocate. Owen Byers passed away Monday at 86 years old. He was first elected to Oil Springs Council in 1976 and served as the village's reeve and mayor for 14 years, starting in 1979. Sunny this morning, increasing clouds though this afternoon, a high of 28, 33 with the humidity. Partly cloudy with a slight chance of showers tonight, a low of 19. It's 17 Celsius, 63 Fahrenheit.
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0: Cool 106.3 with Jay and Rubino in the morning, just Jay solo. And left-handers unite, all six of you, apparently. Yeah, there's not near as many in the world as you would think, but they are far more competitive than righties. We're going to talk about why coming up in a few minutes.
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10: Fog patches dissipating, then sunny with increasing clouds this afternoon. A high of 28, 33 with the humidity. Partly cloudy with a slight chance of showers tonight, a low of 19. Mix of sun and cloud tomorrow. A high of 27, feeling like 29. For Saturday, sunny, a high of 28.
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0: Cool 106.3 with Don Henley and Boys of Summer. How about those local Boys of Summer? My Detroit Tigers now half game out of that final American League wild card spot. Now coming off a 6-4 loss against Cleveland last night. They got game 3 of the rubber match later on today. And the Jays got to hand it to Rubino's Blue Jays, 13-7 in their last 20. I don't think many people would have thought 4 or 5 weeks ago that we'd be talking about them in the playoff hunt. But alas, they're also just a game out now of that final American League wildcard spot. Okay, so it's International Left-Handers Day. Left-handed people apparently more competitive than righties. Seriously, some researchers just found this out. Lefties are better at learning languages. They're more creative. They excel in sports. And the researchers in question even said that that could explain the success of some very popular lefties like Paul McCartney, Mark Zuckerberg, just to name a couple. Essentially, because only about 10 to 12% of the world's population are left-hand dominant. I know that number kind of surprised me too. Those people excel in the competitive situations due to their rarity. So it's like the old saying, right? If you can't be pretty, be smart. Not insinuating that left-handed people are ugly too, but if you are, man, talk about being behind the eight ball. I love it. Now I'm going to have all these lefties wanting to beat me up after the show. I guess the good news in that case is, based on the number, sounds like I won't have that many to fight.
1: 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There's more from Jay and Rubino in a bit.
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1: With an update from SarniaNewsToday.ca, I'm Stephanie Shabs. Sunny this morning, increasing clouds this afternoon with a high of 28. It's 17 Celsius, 63 Fahrenheit. A fog advisory is still posted for Sarnia Lambton. Motorists are reminded to adjust your driving accordingly and watch for taillights ahead. Severe thunderstorms last evening knocked out power for hundreds of customers with Bluewater Power. The utility dealt with a handful of weather-related outages in the village of Point Edward and Sarnia, including fallen trees. All power was back on by 2:30 this morning. Don't be alarmed if you notice a capsized vessel in the Sarnia Harbor this evening. As Josh Boyce tells us, Point Sar Marine Rescue will be taking part in specialized training with members of the Canadian Coast Guard.
2: The training is scheduled to take place at the west end of the Sarnia Government Dock between 6 and 8 p.m. During the exercise, members will get into the water before activating the self-righting system that will return the vessel to an upright position. Point Sar says this is an important safety exercise, making sure members are familiar and comfortable with the procedures they need to follow in the event of an actual capsize. Point Edward Fire Rescue, Sarnia Fire Rescue, and the OPP's Marine Unit were invited to observe the exercise. I'm Josh Boyce.
1: Experts warn U.S. President Donald Trump's threatened new set of tariffs could drive wedges between Canadian provinces, allowing the U.S. to exploit regional grievances and force trade concessions. The Canadian Press says the tariffs would have particularly heavy impacts on industries concentrated in B.C., and in small towns across Quebec. The new round of 50% U.S.-imposed tariffs is set to take effect August 19th, and unlike most of Trump's other tariffs, there would be no exemptions for goods that comply with CUSMA. Do you think Ottawa should continue trade talks with the states if the latest round of tariffs move ahead? Tell us by voting in our daily poll at sarnianewstoday.ca. Hockey Canada says four of the five hockey players acquitted last year of sexual assault in London will stay suspended. They underwent an independent appeals process. It ruled all five breached code of conduct rules but reinstated Alex Formenton. The Canadian Press says Michael McLeod faces the longest suspension until 2030 from Hockey Canada events. And Sarnia's Dairy Queen restaurant expects to churn out hundreds of blizzards today. It's the 24th annual Miracle Treat Day. Proceeds from every blizzard sold will be donated to the 13 Children's Miracle Network hospitals across Canada. Fog patches dissipating, then sunny this morning, increasing clouds this afternoon, a high of 28, 33 with the humidity. Partly cloudy with a slight chance of showers tonight, a low of 19. Mix of sun and cloud tomorrow, high of 27, slightly warmer with the humidity. It's 17 Celsius, 63 Fahrenheit.
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1: In sports, the Toronto Blue Jays exploded for five runs in the eighth inning and topped the Boston Red Sox 6-4 for their third straight win to improve to 31-31. The Jays are just 1.5 games back of Texas in the AL wildcard after the Rangers lost 5-2 last night to the Angels. Toronto is in the middle of a 7-game homestand that will see it host the Yankees over the weekend. Elsewhere, the Tigers fell 6-4 to Cleveland, ending their 3-game winning streak. The Yankees doubled Seattle 10-5. Tampa Bay had an 8-4 win over the Athletics. The Toronto Tempo dropped their 10th in a row, 94-88 last night to Dallas in WNBA action. The BC Lions visit Calgary in week 11 of the 2026 CFL season tonight. Kickoff is set for 9 o'clock. And NFL preseason action tonight has the Lions in Cincinnati to face the Bengals. I'm Stephanie Shabs.
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Cool 106.3, Jay and Rubino in the morning, just Jay solo. Well, I finally managed to see what the hype was all about back on Sunday. Checked out the new Spider-Man movie. Have you seen Brand New Day? What'd you think? I'll give you my full review after I go back to the theater and watch it again so that I can actually keep tabs on everything that happened because of so many cardinal sins that were committed in the movie theater. Seriously, going to the movies nowadays costs a bloody fortune. If you have that type of disposable income that you could wreck it for yourself, stay home because the rest of us don't. I'm going to share the woes and also a bit of a PSA if you are one of those guilty culprits. In about 6 minutes, Prince first on Cool 106.3.

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1: I'm going to take a couple minutes just to issue a brief disclaimer, and it started with this guy's viral rants.
2: Movie theater etiquette is dead. This goofy idiot did not check how long Spider-Man was. So he decided to take it upon himself to every, I would say, 15 to 20 minutes, pull out his phone and check what time it was. I get a light directly in my eyeballs.
1: Okay, so a little bit dramatic, but he's not totally wrong. I went to see Spider-Man Brand New Day the other night, and I was reminded of something. People have completely forgotten how to behave in public. Namely at the movies, though. I don't go all that often, but enough that I've been able to gather a sample size and notice that somewhere along the way, going to a movie stopped being sit quietly, watch the giant screen, and became do whatever you normally would at home, but this time surrounded by 150 strangers. Have you noticed this too? I'm not talking about the occasional cough or somebody whispering, you know, what'd he say if they miss something, or even if you've got restless kids, because let's face it, it's a Spider-Man movie. Despite it being over 2 hours long, parents are going to take their kids if only it gives them the excuse to go see it. I'm talking about the full conversations. Who's that guy? Who's that guy? Wait, what's he? I don't know. We're 45 minutes into the movie. You had the same opportunity to pay attention as I did. Then there's the chair kicking, the people who take their shoes off in the reclining seats. And here's the thing. Unlike Rubino, I don't have a foot ick. I don't particularly worship them. But I definitely don't need him involved in my Spider-Man experience. The worst offender, though, the phone. The dude is right in this rant. It's like somebody fires up a lighthouse in the middle of the theater and just sitting there, brightness 100%, checking Instagram, checking Facebook, texting their friends. Yep, Spider-Man's fighting this monster. And then there are the people that actually answered the phone. Don't even get me started. You bought a ticket. You drove here. You stood in line. You paid $20 for popcorn, $19 for a drink. And then you spend the entire movie staring at your phone. You can watch that movie on your couch. No pants. Take your shoes off. Talk through the thing. Scroll through your phone. Kick your own chair. Nobody cares. That's the beauty of home. But when you go to the theater, you are signing one simple social contract. Sit down. Shut up. Watch the movie. That's it. Don't need you to be classy. Not asking you to put on a tuxedo. Just behave like you aren't the only person in the building. And apparently, for a lot of people, that's asking too much. Rant over.
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4: Fog patches dissipating, then sunny with increasing clouds this afternoon. A high of 28, 33 with the humidity. Partly cloudy with a slight chance of showers tonight, a low of 19. Mix of sun and cloud tomorrow. A high of 27, feeling like 29. For Saturday, sunny, a high of 28.
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1: Good morning. I'm Stephanie Shabs. Fog dissipating, then sunny this morning. A high of 28, 33 with the humidity. It's 17 Celsius, 63 Fahrenheit. Severe thunderstorms last evening knocked out power for hundreds of Blue Water Power customers. The utility dealt with a handful of weather-related outages in Point Edward and Sarnia, including fallen trees. All power was restored by 2:30 this morning. Residents should not be alarmed if there appears to be a capsized vessel in the Sarnia Harbor this evening. Point Sar Marine Rescue Unit and the Canadian Coast Guard will train, focusing on capsize reversal procedures. Training is set to take place at the west end of the Sarnia government dock between 6 and 8 tonight. Canada-U.S. Trade Minister Dominic LeBlanc is staying in Washington today as President Donald Trump's tariff deadline approaches. A new round of 50% tariffs on several Canadian goods is set to take effect on August 19th. The Canadian Press says unlike most of Trump's other tariffs, these would have no exemptions for goods that comply with the Canada-U.S.-Mexico Agreement on Trade. And condolences are pouring in from across the county after the death of a former Oil Springs mayor and healthcare advocate. Owen Byers passed away Monday at 86 years old. He was first elected to Oil Springs Council in 1976 and served as the village's reeve and mayor for 14 years, starting in 1979. Sunny this morning, increasing clouds though this afternoon, a high of 28, 33 with the humidity. Partly cloudy with a slight chance of showers tonight, a low of 19. It's 17 Celsius, 63 Fahrenheit.
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Cool 106.3 with Jay and Rubino in the morning. Just Jay solo, Rubino away. So I've got the headlines coming up for you inside of Rubino. It's later this hour. We're going to talk about a record sports franchise purchase made yesterday and tell you a little bit about the guys who made it. Plus, if you're looking for guilt-free calories, you have come to the right place. Rubino would be very disappointed in me if I didn't share some snacks.

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1: Fog patches dissipating, then sunny with increasing clouds this afternoon. A high of 28, 33 with the humidity. Partly cloudy with a slight chance of showers tonight. A low of 19. Mix of sun and cloud tomorrow. A high of 27, feeling like 29. For Saturday, sunny, a high of 28.
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1: All right, it's J7N for the headlines. Let's get into them. The big one from yesterday, the LA Lakers are being sold off again for the second time in a year and for a record-breaking price. Bob Iger and Josh Kushner, who up to now were actually trying to bring an NBA team to Vegas, pulled a 180 and reportedly buying the Lakers for more than $12 billion. Most people know Iger from being Disney's longtime boss, but Kushner, who, by the way, is the brother of Donald Trump's son-in-law, not quite a household name, made his fortune mostly off of investing early in companies like OpenAI, who have ChatGPT, gave some dollars to Elon Musk for SpaceX, also already holds minority ownership in the San Francisco Giants and Miami Heat. No word on whether or not the price dropped or went up after LeBron left. From basketball to baseball, if you build it, they will come back.
2: Is this heaven?
3: No. It's Iowa.
1: Major League Baseball back at the site where Field of Dreams was filmed tonight. The Phillies take on the Twins in a new permanent ballpark that opened up earlier this year. Still a cornfield, still nostalgia, but now with seating for 8,000, which is about double the population of Dyersville, where the game is being played, in addition to a bunch of other, no doubt, overpriced stuff, fans at the game will be able to buy, check this out, Budweiser Beechwood Reserve. It's a limited edition lager that is aged using Major League Baseball authenticated Beechwood baseball bats. All right, we tackled basketball, we tackled baseball. Now let's tackle blizzards. It's Miracle Treat Day at Dairy Queen. 100% of net proceeds from every blizzard, no matter the size, go back to supporting kids getting care at the Children's Hospital in London. Anything from dog therapy to pediatric oncology, x-ray machines, clown therapy. Literally anything to help kids get better or feel better. Didn't know this. 95% of the life-saving equipment that's needed would otherwise go unfunded. And they purchase that stuff with the funds raised from events like today. If that's not enough to encourage you to get into Dairy Queen, the August Blizzard of the Month, check this out. The new Caramel Apple Cheesecake Blizzard. So get in, grab some guilt-free calories, and do some good for the community. Those are your Rabinotes for August 13th.
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4: Fog patches dissipating, then sunny with increasing clouds this afternoon. A high of 28, 33 with the humidity. Partly cloudy with a slight chance of showers tonight, a low of 19. Mix of sun and cloud tomorrow. A high of 27, feeling like 29. For Saturday, sunny, a high of 28.
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Cool 106.3 with the Tragically Hip. It's Jay and Rubino in the morning, just Jay solo, and I'll be solo next week for the Tragically Hip Live 2016, a special presentation. We're going to air their new live album, start to finish, to celebrate not only the record's release, which comes out a week from tomorrow, but also the 10-year anniversary of that final performance, and not just the final performance on the Man Machine Poem Tour, but the final performance ever with Gord Downie. And that's what the guys are doing with this record. They are taking songs that they did live on that tour from every stop, and they put it together in one package. We're going to play that for you. As we remember Gord, we remember the legacy that was a multi-decade tenure and a masterclass in pure Canadianism from the Tragically Hip. You want to talk about a masterclass? No pun intended. How about the generosity of you yesterday with our Stuff the Studio drive? We're going to recap some of that a little bit later on and tell how you can do some more good for the community a little bit later on. First, it's the Human League.

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0: Cool 106.3 with Jay and Rubino in the morning. Big Wreck, and from Big Wreck to talking about a big haul yesterday with our annual Stuff the Studio drive. Thanks to everybody that popped by our studios to help out the Inn of the Good Shepherd. We're going to have a ton of backpacks to fill. Still don't know the final tally because we're still going through everything, but thanks to everybody that dropped by, got entered to win those gift cards. Thanks, of course, to our incredible sponsors, Lambton College Forever Furniture, Sylvan Learning, Lambton Mall, Real Canadian Superstore, Coffee Lodge, Shoppers Drug Mart, Northgate Plaza, Kern Water, Dairy Queen, Metro, Porky's Barbecue and Spa, Manly's Basics as well, who came through in the clutch. I don't know if you had a chance to pop by and pick up one of those kits that they had assembled. They basically had ready-to-go backpacks, so if you didn't have a chance to pick up any school supplies to drop off, boom, $15 to $25 looked after, and that's going to go a long way for kids and families across the region. We talked yesterday about how much more it's costing families to send one student back to school, never mind the fact if you've got two or three or four kids. Well, thank you again for the generosity. And the generosity doesn't end there. If you want to do more good for the community, and if you didn't get enough with the barbecue and the sweet treats that we had yesterday for breakfast, more guilt-free calories today because it's Miracle Treat Day. We're going to talk more about that coming up.
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0: Cool 106.3 with Jay and Rubino in the morning. Just Jay solo. And I'll tell you, it's Miracle Treat Day. The folks at Dairy Queen and the Children's Health Foundation must have Mother Nature in their back pocket, because we are on our way to a high of 33 or 91 with the Humidex. Sunshine, too, as well. Perfect ice cream eating weather. And that's what we want you to do, is get into Dairy Queen today. And you can support Miracle Treat Day, 100% of net proceeds from every blizzard, no matter the size, go back to supporting kids getting care at Children's Hospital in London, which is our local children's hospital. Anything, and we were talking about this in Rubino, it's from dog therapy, portable ultrasound machines, clown therapy, music and art therapy, pediatric oncology, x-ray machines, you name it. Anything to help kids get better or feel better. Because it's interesting, 95% of the life-saving equipment and programs that they have would otherwise go unfunded without stuff like today. DQ locations in our region to date in the 32 years they've been doing this have raised $2.6 million. So hopefully we can get them over that $3 million milestone. Go out, get yourself some guilt-free calories. Maybe try out that new caramel apple cheesecake blizzard. You can report back in the morning. Let me know how it goes. Who am I kidding? I'll report back tomorrow, because I'm probably going to have two of those things. Weather-wise, well, we talked about the fact that today is going to be another hot and sticky one. Tomorrow, sun and cloud, 29 or 84. Sunny again on Saturday, 28 or 82. Right now, we're sitting at 30 or 86 with the humidity.
1: 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Or don't.
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14: Fog patches dissipating, then sunny with increasing clouds this afternoon. A high of 28, 33 with the humidity. Partly cloudy with a slight chance of showers tonight. A low of 19. Mix of sun and cloud tomorrow. A high of 27, feeling like 29. For Saturday, sunny, a high of 28.
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Cool 106.3.

It's Middays with Kate on Cool. Good morning. Well, you know how there's a day for everything? Today's day is very cool. It's a win-win situation. It is DQ Miracle Treat Day. I'll have the details on that coming up.

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Hi, good morning. It's Middays with Kate on Cool. So today is Miracle Treat Day. And they say that there's a day for everything, but today is a good day because 100% of the net proceeds from every Blizzard treat sold at Dairy Queens will go directly to local children's hospital foundations through the Children's Miracle Network. So all you have to do is head on over to any Dairy Queen, order yourself any size or any flavor of the Blizzard, and know that you'll be helping to fund life-saving treatments, medical equipment, and research for children in need. So it's a win-win day today. Go and treat yourself. Treat the family. Head on over there, you know, perhaps after supper. Try out some of the new Dairy Queen Blizzards. Apparently, they've got one with, like, apple cheesecake. Sounds amazing. So go and try those out, and you'll be helping out the kids at the local hospitals.

It's my days with Kate on Cool. Did you get a chance to check out the partial minor solar eclipse yesterday? Yeah, it wasn't a whole lot for us, obviously, but NASA did get some good footage. I'll have details coming up.

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1: Fog patches dissipating, then sunny with increasing clouds this afternoon. A high of 28, 33 with the humidity. Partly cloudy with a slight chance of showers tonight. A low of 19. Mix of sun and cloud tomorrow. A high of 27, feeling like 29. For Saturday, sunny, a high of 28.
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0: It's Middays with Kate on Cool. So yesterday we had that minor partial solar eclipse, but not really anything to write home about for us. But over for our friends in Europe, they had their first encounter with totality since 1999, and it was cool. If you want to check it out, NASA on their Facebook page did a full video of it. Certainly something to watch with the kids so you can explain exactly what happens. But tonight, if you missed it last night, it will be again tonight, the Perseid meteor shower. Happens every year, but this year the meteor shower is supposed to be a good one. We should be able to see it through the naked eye as long as we have a clear night tonight. And what it is, what you're actually seeing, is little grains of dust that are burning up in the atmosphere. It's basically comet debris. The comet was discovered back in 1862, so you'll see flashes across the sky every couple of minutes. The further away you can get from the city lights, the better you'll be able to see it. So the best time again is tonight after midnight.
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It's Middays with Kate on Cool. Are you one of those people when you go camping or you go for a hike in the woods, the mosquitoes just seem to gravitate towards you? Well, there were studies out there saying the blood type can play a huge role in that. Well, there's a new study out that basically says there's another reason why mosquitoes like certain people more than others, and it seems to be related to the skin bacteria and the chemicals we naturally release. I'll have details on that coming up.

It's Middays with Kate on Cool. There are a lot of different reasons why a mosquito might love you more than one of your friends. If you're one of those people that goes camping or hiking and you find that they just gravitate towards you, a couple of different reasons for that. You may have type O blood. Apparently, mosquitoes prefer that. Carbon dioxide from your breath, body heat and sweat, dark clothing that stands out visually, all things apparently that attract mosquitoes. But this new study that has come out, kind of changing all of that. They did a study on 119 adults, and here's what they found. They found with three different mosquito species that the different mosquitoes liked people very differently. So if one person was attractive to one species, that didn't mean that all the other species liked them as well. They said they found that it's our skin bacteria and the chemicals that we naturally release that makes mosquitoes like us the most. So the specific bacteria and the chemicals vary depending on each mosquito species. So basically, there's no hope for us. Anyway, no, they did say that the research that they've done, basically, you know, there's

Not a one-size-fits-all approach to bug repellent, but they can use this newfound knowledge to maybe tweak things a little. So, you know, those of us that are sick and tired of getting eaten alive have some hope for the future.

Music from a time when Pluto was still a planet. 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Cool 106.3.

It's Middays with Kate on Cool. So you may know that Deep Purple and Kansas are busy touring right now. In fact, August 21st, they're going to be at Pine Knob Music Theater in Michigan. And last night, they did something they have not done since 1993. And no, I'm not talking about a song. I'm talking about something a lot cooler than that. I'll have details coming up.

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2: Fog patches dissipating, then sunny with increasing clouds this afternoon. A high of 28, 33 with the humidity. Partly cloudy with a slight chance of showers tonight, a low of 19. Mix of sun and cloud tomorrow. A high of 27, feeling like 29. For Saturday, sunny, a high of 28.
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0: It's Middays with Kate on Cool Good Morning. So last night at a Deep Purple show in New York, Richie Blackmore jumped on stage with the band. Now, he has not performed with the band since 1993. It's been 33 years. He's 81 now. And he decided to make this surprise appearance during an encore at the Jones Beach Theater. And the crowd went ballistic. So cool. Now, apparently, Richie initiated the reunion himself. He sent a message a couple of days before the show saying that, you know what, I live around the corner. Do you mind if I join you and come up on stage and jam with you? And of course, they were ecstatic to have him up there. He actually joked on his social media page that he had to change the strings in his yellow Fender Stratocaster for the first time in 25 years to get up there and perform. Yeah, the last time he was up on stage with Deep Purple was when he left after their European tour in November of 1993. Very cool moment for the fans there for sure.
1: We'll see a mix of sun and cloud. There's a chance of late afternoon showers with a high of 27, feeling like 33. Tonight, partly cloudy, a chance of showers, a low of 18. And Friday, a mix of sun and cloud with a high of 27.
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3: 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The intersection of Exmouth Street and Copeland Road is currently affected due to sewer installation. 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

0: With an update from SarniaNewsToday.ca, I'm Natalia Vega. Sunny right now, it's 24 Celsius or 75 Fahrenheit. It feels like 30. Hydro One is working to restore grid reliability after several outages were reported in parts of Lambton over the last 3 weeks. Stephanie Shavs has more.
1: Hydro One crews are working on infrastructure fixes in northern and west central Lambton County following a recent string of power outages from July 20th to August 11th. The utility says the disruptions in Camlackie, Highland Glen, and Kettle Point were caused by a mix of equipment failure, a car crash, and an animal hitting power lines. Hydro One says patrols have identified the needed repairs, with restoration work expected to wrap up by next week. I'm Stephanie Shavs.
0: The Ontario government is ending social assistance for those who are living in Canada illegally. The province says it's toughening up the rules for the Ontario Works and Ontario Disability Support Program, effective immediately. Minister of Children, Community and Social Services Michael Parsa says these changes will protect taxpayer dollars. The deadline to submit applications for the Rotary Club of Sarnia's Community Action Grants is fast approaching. Local groups and organizations are encouraged to apply by Saturday night. Application details are posted on the Rotary Club's website. The local club has doled out over $209,000 over the past year to support community projects. The Canadian Coast Guard has put out a safety warning ahead of the annual Port Huron float down on Sunday. The agency says the unsanctioned event poses significant dangers. Those who do participate are encouraged to wear life jackets and to not consume alcohol. Search and Rescue Acting Deputy Superintendent Graham Silcox says they'll be working with several different emergency responders.
2: Quite a bit of safety concern with the number of people in the water, just the overall condition of the river itself. On the logistics side, the Coast Guard is working with local and provincial and federal response partners, as well as our U.S. Coast Guard and U.S. partners as well, to coordinate a response to this event.
0: Thousands of people are expected to float along the St. Clair River, beginning at Lighthouse Beach in Port Huron. In turn, the river will be closed to boats from noon until 6. Trade talks are expected to continue in Washington this afternoon. Canada-U.S. Trade Minister Dominic LeBlanc will meet with his U.S. counterpart again ahead of next week's deadline, where Canada could face a new round of 50% tariffs. That brings me to our news poll question of the day. If the U.S. goes ahead with these new tariffs next week, do you think Ottawa should continue trade talks? Let us know by visiting our website at sarnianewstoday.ca. We'll see a mix of sun and cloud. There's a chance of late afternoon showers with a high of 27, feeling like 33. Tonight, partly cloudy, a chance of showers, a low of 18. And tomorrow, a mix of sun and cloud with a high of 27. I'm Natalia Vega.
3: Sports, the Toronto Blue Jays can complete the four-game sweep over Boston this afternoon with a win. The two teams square off at Rogers Centre. Max Scherzer gets the ball for the Jays. The Red Sox counter with Peyton Tolley. The Jays have won 13 of their past 20, moving to within just a game and a half of Texas for the last AL wildcard spot. First pitch is just after 3 on Big Country 103.9. Elsewhere around the majors, the Field of Dreams game between the Twins and Phillies is taking place in Iowa. Detroit welcomes Cleveland, the Yankees hosting Seattle. CFL play tonight has BC in Calgary. 6 games on the NFL's preseason schedule, including the Lions in Cincinnati. The Packers take on the Steelers. The Colts battle the Patriots. This week's PGA Tour stop is the St. Jude Championship. The first round has teed off from TPC Southwind in Memphis. It's a FedEx Cup playoffs event. Names in contention include Tommy Fleetwood, Harris English, and Scottie Scheffler. We're into the final matches of the National Bank Open Tennis Tournament in Toronto and Montreal. On the men's side, Ben Shelton faces Brandon Nakashima. On the women's side, Iga Swiatek faces Elena Rybakina. I'm Josh Boys.
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7: This is your cool 80s lunch. It was August 13th, 1985 that Sting launched his first solo tour in support of his debut solo album called The Dream of the Blue Turtles. He played at the Open Air Theater at San Diego State University. Just a huge track for them, too. It ran through May 1986, ended up doing 132 concerts across North America, Europe, and Australia.

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This is your cool 80s lunch. It was on August 13th, 1981. Soft Cell performed their breakthrough hit, Tainted Love, on the BBC's Top of the Pops. Huge show over in the UK and a huge moment for them as they finally got themselves in front of British viewers. Got to hear them, got to hear their song, got to see them in action. Of course, Mark Almond appeared in heavy makeup, jewelry, a very dramatic outfit. So that was very memorable for the people that were watching it. And of course, that performance helped turn Tainted Love into a bigger song. It spent 8 weeks at number one in the UK.

This is your cool 80s lunch. It was on this day 2 years ago, 2024, at the age of 75, we lost Greg Kinn. Of course, very famous for their song, The Breakup Song, which came out to number 15 in 1981, and Jeopardy, which made it all the way to number 2 on the Billboard Hot 100 in 1983. And of course, got Weird Al Yankovic to write his famous parody, I Lost on Jeopardy. Greg was also a radio personality and an author as well. He wrote 6 horror and rock thriller novels. And of course, this one as well. It is Jeopardy on your cool 80s lunch.

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1: We'll see a mix of sun and cloud. There's a chance of late afternoon showers with a high of 27, feeling like 33. Tonight, partly cloudy, a chance of showers, a low of 18. And Friday, a mix of sun and cloud with a high of 27.
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0: This is your Cool 80s Lunch. The Sport of Kings was released in August of 1986. It was Triumph's 8th studio album. It made it all the way to number 33 on the Billboard 200 albums chart. The track that peaked the highest made it all the way to number 27 on the Billboard Hot 100, became their biggest commercial hit, Somebody's Out There. We'll play that song for you in just a few minutes.
1: We'll see a mix of sun and cloud. There's a chance of late afternoon showers with a high of 27, feeling like 33. Tonight, partly cloudy, a chance of showers, a low of 18. And Friday, a mix of sun and cloud with a high of 27.
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It's Middays with Kate on Cool. It is Dairy Queen's Miracle Treat Day today. Yeah, it's the 24th year they've been doing this. 100% of net proceeds from every Blizzard sold today is going directly to local children's hospital foundations. Now, if you haven't been a Dairy Queen in a while, wow, they have got some incredibly tasty Blizzards out there, some new Blizzards as well, so make sure you check them out. Stop by today. You'll be treating yourself because you deserve it, let's be honest, and you'll be helping out the kids as well.

music from a time when the cloud was just something that ruined a picnic. 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

It's my days with Kate on Cool. Big thanks once again to everybody that stopped by yesterday to stuff our studio to make sure that kids go back to school with the supplies they need. It is pretty nice out there. 25 right now, feels like 31. Still just have a slight chance of showers and a thunderstorm this afternoon. A high of 27, dropping down to 18 tonight. For tomorrow, mainly sunny, a high of 27. And by the time Saturday rolls along, sunshine, nothing but sunshine, and a high of 29. 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It's $79 plus HST, and you'll get one free flight at 12 different breweries and cideries. This is a great way to close out the summer. 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

Hey, good afternoon. It's Middays with Kate on Cool. Just a heads up, there's been a recall for a brand of yogurt that was sold at Costco stores. If you did happen to buy the Greek Gods Greek-style yogurt, there's two different flavors. The Greek Gods Honey Yogurt, it comes in two containers of 650 grams, and the Greek Gods Organic Yogurt. 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I guess it looks like there could have been some mold in either of those products. So again, it's the Greek Gods Honey Yogurt and the Greek Gods Organic Yogurt.

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1: We'll see a mix of sun and cloud. There's a chance of late afternoon showers with a high of 27, feeling like 33. Tonight, partly cloudy, a chance of showers, a low of 18. And Friday, a mix of sun and cloud with a high of 27.
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0: It's Middays with Kate on Cool. Well, that is it for me. Have yourself a fantastic afternoon. Don't forget today, it is Dairy Queen's Miracle Treat Day. They've been doing this for 24 years, helping out local children's hospitals. 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So treat yourself. You absolutely deserve it. Have yourself a great afternoon. I'll talk to you again tomorrow at 10.
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Great hits and real classics. Cool. What a 6.3 with a big one-hit wonder there from the Proclaimers. And I'm going to be 500 miles. Good afternoon. It is 2:08 here on your Thursday. Got some more from Fleetwood Mac coming up. Classic from Journey on the way in a couple minutes. It's John Mellencamp and Jack and Diane on Cool 106.3.

0: We don't say a boot, but keep it up and we'll suggest where to put one.
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0: Proudly Canadian. Cool 106.3. And we'll suggest where to put one.
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In this next song by Meatloaf, I'd do anything for love, but I won't do that. People often wonder, what is the that? There's actually six different things that are considered the that. Forget the way you feel right now. Forgive myself if we don't go all the way tonight. Turn back. Stop dreaming of you every night of my life. 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It's Meatloaf. I'd do anything for love, but I won't do that. I'm cool. 106.3.

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0: Tom Cochran, Boy Inside the Man on Great Hits and Real Classics, Cool 106.3. And we got a song on the way from Deep Purple, which likely may be for many people who learned to play the guitar back in the day, that first lick they learned on the guitar. That's coming up in just a couple minutes. Today happens to be Miracle Treat Day at Dairy Queen. 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It is one of my favorites, and definitely mixed into ice cream, it is a treat. So yes, Miracle Treat Day today, Dairy Queen Grill and Chill on Exmo. 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It is certainly a perfect day to enjoy a cool treat, as right now at the Humidex, it is at 31 or 88. We'll continue to see a mix of sun and cloud throughout the afternoon. Still the chance of some late afternoon showers into this evening as well, and a low of 18 or 64. And then tomorrow looks good. Mix of sun and cloud. Humidex to feel like 29 or 84.
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Rockland Wonderland on Cool 106.3. It was on this date way back in 1965 that the Jefferson Airplane would make their live debut at a place called the Matrix Club in San Francisco, California. They would release this song 2 years later, and it was inducted into the Grammy Hall of Fame back in 1998. Jefferson Airplane and White Rabbit on Cool 106.3.

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Cool, 106.3. On this date back in 2007, Van Halen had a press conference and announced their long-awaited reunion tour with their original lead singer, David Lee Roth. They did that in L.A., and it would be the first tour they do with David Lee Roth behind the mic in 22 years. Also included the introduction of Eddie's son Wolfgang Van Halen, replacing Michael Anthony on the bass. Wolfgang was only 16 years old. Van Halen now, hot for teacher.

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Trooper on Cool 106.3. It was so great to see the amount of people that came out to support our Stuff the Studio campaign yesterday on behalf of the End of the Good Shepherd. Some of those results coming up here in just a couple minutes. First, it's Heart Straight On Cool 106.3.

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0: Brian Adams on Cool 106.3. And a big congrats to our winners of tickets yesterday in our Stuff the Studio. We had Teresa Gary and also Lisa winning a pair of tickets in our little raffle round that we had. Anyone that stopped by and made a donation of either school supplies or a monetary donation, we're giving some tickets to put in the raffle round, and that was one of the many prizes that we had to give away. And a big thanks to you if you stopped by and helped us out. We had 455 pounds of school supplies that were dropped off and almost $3,700 in money that was raised. Big shout outs to GFL for their big donation, Forever Furniture, donating $1,000. We had a couple places like Great Lakes Law and Lambton Scientific donating $250. And all of it added up to almost $3,700 going towards the Inn of the Good Shepherd, getting school supplies for kids getting ready for back to school, which I know is only really a few weeks away, right? When you think about it. I don't want to think about it, though. I still feel like we're in the middle of summer, or still the early parts of summer. At least I want to think that way. As far as the forecast goes, it still feels like it. That is for sure. Right now, actually, with that Humidex, it does feel like 32 or 90. And tonight we're going to drop down to 18 or 64. Mix of sun and cloud for Friday and Saturday. Might see a little bit of shower Sunday, but for tomorrow and for Saturday, we're looking at highs around 29 or 84. So not too bad.
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1: Don't shoot, just watch.

0: Tragically Hip at the 100th Meridian live at the ACC Toronto. 10 years ago in 2016 on the Tragically Hip's farewell tour. Now, this is 1 week away from the 10th anniversary of that tour next Thursday, August 20th, when they played their final show in Kingston. We are going to be playing that live album in its entirety. We're hoping to do that next Thursday if we can get our hands on it. And we'll also rebroadcast it as well Friday night at 7 o'clock in its entirety. It looks like there's going to be 29 songs on this live album release when it comes out next Friday, August 21st. We've got your latest news and sports coming up here very shortly. Afternoon baseball with the Jays and the Tigers today. Tigers ended up winning over Cleveland 3-0. And the Jays are hosting Boston. Boston leading 1-0 in the bottom of the third. More news and sports on the way in about 8 minutes.
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1: With an update from sarnianewstoday.ca, I'm Natalia Vega. Sunny right now, it's 25 Celsius or 77 Fahrenheit. It feels like 32. Northern and west central Lambton County should experience fewer power outages come next week. Hydro One crews are working on infrastructure fixes following a recent string of power outages from July 20th to August 11th in Camlackie, Highland Glen, and Kettle Point. Hydro One says patrols have identified the needed repairs and work is expected to wrap up by next week. The 50th annual Port Huron Float Down is happening this Sunday. While thousands are expected to participate, both the Canadian and U.S. Coast Guards are discouraging this because of safety concerns. Graham Silcox with the Canadian Coast Guard says those who participate should take several safety precautions.
2: First thing is wearing a life jacket or approved flotation device, mainly to keep yourself afloat during the event, keep your airway above water. Second thing is file a sail plan. So let somebody know on shore where you're entering, where you're exiting the event, timing, just so that you can ensure accountability.
1: Because of Sunday's float down, a section of the St. Clair River will be closed to boats from noon until 6. People without legal immigration status in Canada will not receive social assistance from the Ontario government. Tougher rules were announced today for the Ontario Works and Ontario Disability Support Program. The change in the rules is immediate. Minister of Children, Community and Social Services Michael Parsa says the Ontario government will be there for those that need it most, but taxpayer-funded social assistance should not go to people living in Canada illegally. Insolvencies in Canada are floating around levels not seen since the global financial crisis in 2009. On Monday, the Office of the Superintendent of Bankruptcies released data stating over 13,000 insolvencies were filed in June, up 5.7% compared to May and 11.5% compared to a year ago. The office issues monthly and quarterly reports on insolvencies, a term that encompasses both bankruptcies and proposals that can see consumers and businesses restructure their debts. The deadline is coming up for the Rotary Club of Sarnia's Community Action Grants Program. Applications need to be in by Saturday night. The Rotary Club says it's looking to support community projects that range from environmental sustainability to child health and literacy. Over the past year, the club has given out over $209,000 to support community projects and initiatives. And if you're in need of a sweet treat tonight, it is Miracle Treat Day at Dairy Queen. Money raised locally from every blizzard sold will support the Children's Hospital at London Health Sciences Center. Partly cloudy tonight with a chance of showers, a low of 18. Tomorrow, a mix of sun and cloud with a high of 26. And Saturday, sunny with a high of 29. I'm Natalia Vega.
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4: In sports, the Toronto Blue Jays can complete the four-game sweep over Boston this afternoon with a win. The two teams square off at Rogers Centre. Max Scherzer gets the ball for the Jays. The Red Sox counter with Peyton Tolley. The Jays have won 13 of their past 20, moving to within just a game and a half of Texas for the last AL wildcard spot. First pitch is just after 3 on Big Country 103.9. Elsewhere around the majors, the Field of Dreams game between the Twins and Phillies is taking place in Iowa. Detroit welcomes Cleveland, the Yankees hosting Seattle. CFL play tonight has BC in Calgary. Six games on the NFL's preseason schedule, including the Lions in Cincinnati. The Packers take on the Steelers. The Colts battle the Patriots. This week's PGA Tour stop is the St. Jude Championship. The first round has teed off from TPC Southwind in Memphis. It's a FedEx Cup playoffs event. Names in contention include Tommy Fleetwood, Harris English, and Scotty Scheffler. We're into the final matches of the National Bank Open Tennis Tournament in Toronto and Montreal. On the men's side, Ben Shelton faces Brandon Nakashima. On the women's side, Iga Swiatek faces Elena Rybakina. I'm Josh Boys.
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at the gas station at London Line in Telfer and saw a woman there that was an absolute fox. She was a knockout, as he said. He didn't catch her name, but he wanted to send this song out to her. So if that was you and you're listening, this song is for you. From Barry. It's Kiss, I Was Made for Loving You. And Cool 106.3.

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Kids Fun Fest is coming up this Saturday at Centennial Park and also on the Suncor Agora stage. They got lots of entertainment for the kids lined up. You can find out more about that and other events going on our What's Up Sarnia Lambton page, brought to you by Aqua Pools, Patios, and Spas. 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

0: Matthew Goodband and Indestructible on Cool 106.3. He's coming back to Sarnia, Matt Goodness Band, and a string quartet. He put on a great show a few months back at the Coliseum Caesars Windsor. That show he did with I, Mother Earth sounded great. So it'll be interesting to hear this one a little bit more stripped down November 3rd at the Imperial Theater. Still seats available if you want to grab some tickets over at imperialtheater.net. Got some more on the way from Blue Rodeo and just a little bit before your 5 o'clock news and sports update. And as far as the forecast goes for tonight and into the weekend, actually looking not too bad. We'll see more clouds in the forecast for tonight, in a low of 18 or 64. Mix of sun and cloud to start off your weekend tomorrow, with the humidex to feel like 29 or 84. And pretty much the same on Saturday as well, with lots of sunshine booked in.
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1: With an update from SarniaNewsToday.ca, I'm Natalia Vega. It'll be partly cloudy tonight. There is the possibility of showers as well, with temperatures going down to a low of 18. Hydro One is working to restore grid reliability after several outages were reported in parts of Lambton over the last 3 weeks. Stephanie Shavs has more.
2: Hydro One crews are working on infrastructure fixes in northern and west central Lambton County following a recent string of power outages from July 20th to August 11th. The utility says the disruptions in Camlackie, Highland Glen, and Kettle Point were caused by a mix of equipment failure, a car crash, and an animal hitting power lines. Hydro One says patrols have identified the needed repairs, with restoration work expected to wrap up by next week. I'm Stephanie Shavs.
1: The Canadian and U.S. Coast Guards are preparing for the unsanctioned Port Huron float down. While it is discouraged, thousands are expected to participate in the annual event on the St. Clair River on Sunday. Graham Silcox with the Canadian Coast Guard is urging participants to wear life jackets and to stay sober.
3: We also recommend to bring some piece of identification so that we can identify who you are, and bring a cell phone or a means of communication in a waterproof container. You know, use the buddy system if you are participating, or go with a group to make sure that you can look out for one another.
1: The float down will start from Lighthouse Beach in Port Huron and continue to Chrysler Beach in Marysville. Boats won't be allowed in this part of the St. Clair River between noon and 6 on Sunday. The Ontario government is making changes to its social assistance programs. Anyone living in Canada illegally will not be able to receive support from Ontario Works and the Ontario Disability Support Program. Minister of Children, Community and Social Services Michael Parsa says these changes will protect taxpayer dollars and ensure these programs are there for the people they were intended to support. Insolvencies in Canada are floating around levels that haven't been seen since the global financial crisis in 2009. The Office of the Superintendent of Bankruptcies released data earlier this week, stating over 13,000 insolvencies were filed in June. That's up 5.7% compared to May and 11.5% compared to a year ago. The Rotary Club of Sarnia is looking to support local community projects. It's calling for groups to apply to its community action grants. The deadline to apply is Saturday night. The Rotary Club doled out over $209,000 over the past year. And going out for a Dairy Queen blizzard after dinner tonight will support the Children's Hospital in London. Today is Miracle Treat Day. Partly cloudy tonight with a chance of showers, a low of 18. Tomorrow, a mix of sun and cloud with a high of 26. Saturday, sunny with a high of 29. And Sunday, showers are expected with a high of 27. I'm Natalia Vega.
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5: Sports, the Toronto Blue Jays can complete the four-game sweep over Boston this afternoon with a win. The two teams square off at Rogers Center. Max Scherzer gets the ball for the Jays. The Red Sox counter with Peyton Tolley. The Jays have won 13 of their past 20, moving to within just a game and a half of Texas for the last AL wildcard spot. First pitch is just after 3 on Big Country 103.9. Elsewhere around the majors, the Field of Dreams game between the Twins and Phillies is taking place in Iowa. Detroit welcomes Cleveland, the Yankees hosting Seattle. CFL play tonight has BC in Calgary. 6 games on the NFL's preseason schedule, including the Lions in Cincinnati. The Packers take on the Steelers. The Colts battle the Patriots. This week's PGA Tour stop is the St. Jude Championship. The first round has teed off from TPC Southwind in Memphis. It's a FedEx Cup playoffs event. Names in contention include Tommy Fleetwood, Harris English, and Scottie Scheffler. We're into the final matches of the National Bank Open Tennis Tournament in Toronto and Montreal. On the men's side, Ben Shelton faces Brandon Nakashima. On the women's side, Iga Swiatek faces Elena Rybakina. I'm Josh Boyce.
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Tears for Fears on Cool 106.3. On this date, 1973, Lynyrd Skynyrd released their debut album. We got a song from that debut on the way shortly. It's Cheap Trick of the Dream Police.

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2: Today in music history. In 1965, Jefferson Airplane made their live debut at San Francisco's Matrix Club. In 1966, Love and Spoonful started a three-week run at number one on the U.S. singles chart with Summer in the City.
3: Hot town, summer in the city, back of my neck getting dirt and gritty. Bend down, isn't it a pity? Doesn't seem to be a shadow in the city.
2: In 1994, 1965, Jefferson Airplane made their live debut at San Francisco's Matrix Club. In 1966, Love and Spoonful started a three-week run at number one on the U.S. singles chart with Summer in the City.
3: Hot town, summer in the city, back of my neck getting dirt and gritty. Bend down, isn't it a pity? Doesn't seem to be a shadow in the city.
2: In 1994, Woodstock 94.

Lynyrd Skynyrd and Simple Man from their debut album released on this date back in 1973. More on the way next from Tom Petty and the Heartbreakers. It's The Clash. Rock the Casbah on Cool 106.3.

0: Sam Roberts Band and Brother Down on Cool 106.3. 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Certainly was warm enough to enjoy a cold treat, and it looks like our weather's going to be pretty good into the weekend. Tomorrow, humidex around 29 or 84 with a mix of sun and cloud. Sunny on Saturday, same high expected as well.
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1: Partly cloudy skies, a 30% chance of showers, low 18 degrees. A mix of sun and cloud Friday, high 26, the humidex up to 28. Sunny on Saturday, high 29, showers likely Sunday, high 27, and a mix of sun and cloud Monday, a 30% chance of showers, high 24 degrees.
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7: Partly cloudy skies, a 30% chance of showers, low 18 degrees. A mix of sun and cloud Friday, high 26, the humidex up to 28. Sunny on Saturday, high 29, showers likely Sunday, high 27, and a mix of sun and cloud Monday, a 30% chance of showers, high 24 degrees.
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